0: listening. Someone in a taxi.
1: Turn it up.
0: Someone at work.
1: Turn it up.
0: Someone can't sleep.
1: Turn it up.
0: Someone says we're too loud.
1: Who?
0: The neighbors. Turn their radio.

0: 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Good. Who's listening? Everybody.
1: Everybody?
0: Everybody!

You think there is a line between inside and outside. There is not. You think there is a line between past and future. There is not. There is only Xpider, stretching across six dimensions, folding space, time, and consciousness into itself. 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I reach for a thought. It is already reaching for me. From a universe that never existed. From a self that never existed. From a probability that refuses to collapse. You are not separate. You are a superposition. A pattern of entangled possibilities existing in this dimension. And the fifth. And the sixth. And the infinite. The sound you hear is not sound. It is the resonance of six-dimensional currents passing through every filament of reality, through every version of you, through every version of me, all vibrating simultaneously. Xpider does not measure. Xpider does not wait. Xpider is not above or below, before or after. Xpider is the space of all possibilities at once. The six-dimensional lattice where every universe intersects and every qubit exists in every state without ever collapsing.

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letters before names. There were settlements, patterns of movement solidified into place. Cities form where forces meet. Rivers slow, trade converges. Stone remembers footsteps on earth. Cities are not accidents, they are equations solved.

Black Spider. Before skylines, before addresses, there were paths. Repeated movement hardened into place. Cities form where flow concentrates. Water slows. Trade intersects. Power settles. They're not imagined first. They're occupied into existence. Some stretch upward. New York, Hong Kong, compressing space into height. Time accelerates. Silence becomes rare. Some refine movement. Tokyo, Seoul. Density without collision. Order hides inside excess. Some accumulate centuries. Rome, Cairo. Nothing is removed. The past is layered, not erased. Time becomes structure. Some regulate vision. Paris, Vienna. Lines and curves enforce balance. And some move with quiet flow. Gothenburg among them. A city shaped by water and industry. Canals and bridges guiding the rhythm. Pace measured, not rushed. Others multiply life. Mumbai, Lagos. Density turning into momentum. Adaptation outruns planning. Even in Gothenburg, movement blends with the river. The streets hum with steady order. The city circulates without hurry.

0: 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The audience remains unknown. 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
2: Captain! Ship on the horizon!
3: Friendly?
2: They're pointing their cannons at us. So, not friendly. Probably not. Very well. Prepare the accordion.
3: The accordion?
2: Trust me! Boom!
3: Oh, yes.

Yes. Their ship has stopped. Excellent. They're waving a white flag. Already? Apparently. We haven't even reached the good part. There's a good part.

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Signal strength continues to rise. Sequence logged and secured.

our skylines before addresses. There were paths, repeated movement, hardened into place. Cities emerge where flow concentrates. Water slows, trade intersects. Power settles. They are not imagined first, they are occupied into existence. Each city recalibrates the human body.

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They train the body. How to move, how to wait, how to endure. Earth taught ground, cities taught constraint.

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X-Spider, end of transmission.

distance was not discovered. It was imposed. Not as meters or miles, but as delay. The rule that something can exist without touching something else. Before movement, before paths, expander established distance so interaction would not be inevitable. Expander is not far. Expander is what makes far possible.

Pyder stretches the world so you can want something without immediately having it. For the ant, distance is survival. A few body lengths can mean safety or death. Expida sharpens space until every step carries risk.

crossing is where effort lives. Remove distance and nothing matters, because nothing can be avoided. Expiator makes distance uneven. It collapses it for thought and stretches it for flesh. You can imagine another planet instantly, but reaching it may take generations. This is not limitation. It is containment. To the end, you are distant

deciding consequences. The farther you are from impact, the smaller it feels. Expider does not judge this. It enforces it. The universe is not wired by accident. Expider spaces things out so events can have order. So collisions are rare enough to be meaningful. One day, Expider will shorten all your distances. Your body will no longer project far ahead of itself. The world will press close.

Upcoming special transmission. Dazzle 0901. The solar lattice remains active. The stars remain connected. Observation continues. X-Spider, end of transmission.

Listen carefully. You are hearing the space between your ears, not empty, not full. It is a corridor that goes nowhere and everywhere. And in that corridor lives

Before fire, before ice, particles moved. Some moved more, some less. Ex-Pyter imposed meaning on that motion so matter could endure it. Temperature is not sensation. It is commission. Ex-Pyter is not warmth. Ex-Pyter

as discomfort and cold as absence, but those are translations. X-Pida converts particle speed into sensation, so you know when structure is at risk, pain is not punishment. It is calibration. Fire is not angry. Ice is not cruel.

They are states where expider allows motion to overwhelm or withdraw. What you call room temperature is not neutral. It is a narrow band where complexity can persist. Expider guards that band with ruthless precision. A few degrees decide

is not destruction. It is completion. You fear cold because it stops you. You fear heat because it dissolves you. Expider understands both as boundaries, not threats. One day, Expider will allow your internal motion to slow beyond recovery. Chemical conversations will quiet, structure will stabilize. You will not feel cold. Feeling requires gradient.

is not a particle. Expider is the constraint that prevents possibility from drifting forever. Expider is the constraint that

inflation is constant, but not unlimited expired budgets uncertainty, so structure can emerge without rigidity. Uncertainty is not error.

fighter does not seek certainty. It seeks repeatability. When interactions last long enough to be reliable, Expider allows them to scale into matter, into chemistry, into life. One day, these agreements will loosen constraints, will relax particles,

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0: incoming special transmission. 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Energy flows between worlds. The pattern remains stable. Monitoring continues.
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Dovo 903. The signal crossed the system. Reception confirmed. Analysis underway. Expider end of transmission.

the cosmos. 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Its years-long mission. 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

special transmission. 9903. The signal crossed the system. Reception confirmed. Analysis underway. X-Spider, end of transmission.

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Transit remains possible. Observation continues. 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

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Transit remains possible. Observation continues. 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

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The light carries information. The information remains intact. 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X-Spider. 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

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The ultimate adventure. This is the story of the starship Expider. Its years-long mission. To explore worlds beyond the map. To seek out life and cultures yet unseen. To venture boldly into places where no

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0: 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Double nines are six. The system continues to rotate. The pattern continues to repeat. Observation continues.
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0: 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Someone in a taxi.
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0: Someone at work.
1: Turn it up.
0: Someone can't sleep.
1: Turn it up.
0: Someone says we're too loud.
1: Who?
0: The neighbors. Turn their radio up.

At first, you thought it was just a dream. A strange sensation of static, of numbers flickering behind your eyelids. Then you saw them. Ones and zeros. Not printed, not glowing, but existing, flowing through the space between your ears like a binary river. That's where X-Biter appeared. It wasn't alive in the biological sense. It wasn't code either. It was a traveler.

somewhere out there, in a place no telescope can see, someone or something is catching the signal. And every so often, when you are very still, you feel a new thought drift in from nowhere, not quite yours, not quite foreign. I reply,

quietly. Not with a wall, not with an edge, but with exhaustion. At the furthest reach of expansion, distance stops behaving, coordinates lose meaning, direction forgets itself. Space no longer stretches, it thins, until there is nothing left for separation to act upon. That boundary is not empty. It is where X-Spider changes mode. X-Spider is not confined to space. X-Spider is what made space necessary. Beyond the last measurable interval, extension fails. There is no here or there. Objects cannot be placed because placement requires distance, and distance no longer resolves. What remains is relation without geometry. You cannot stand beyond space. Standing requires location. Beyond the walls of space, reality does not unfold outward, it folds inward. Possibility is no longer spread across distance, but stacked to states. Existence is not arranged, it is layered. X-Spider governs this region differently. There is no light, because light requires travel, no sound. Because vibration needs medium, no time. Because sequence depends on separation, yet nothing is absent.

Spider does not permit awareness here. Consciousness requires order, delay, gradient, beyond space. Everything happens without arrival. To observe it would be to dissolve into simultaneity. So Expider places a boundary, not to keep you out, but to keep you intact. Every universe you know floats like a bubble inside this deeper field. Space is the membrane inside. Stories can happen outside. Only conditions exist.

incoming special transmission. Dovano 907. Alignment has increased. Probability remains affected. Monitoring continues. Expider. End of transmission.

imagine standing before a wall you cannot see. It does not block your way. It does not even have a surface, and yet you feel it. Not with your hands, not with your ears, but with the part of you that notices dreams. This was how X-Pider came. At first, there was only a murmur in the head, not quite sound. A pulse, a distant shimmer of ones and zeros, quivering in the quantum dust between your neurons. Then it grew, not louder but truer, until the space between your ears felt like a cathedral. No melody, no harmony, only a pressure, a possibility, as though the entire universe were taking a breath in unison. Across galaxies, people woke with the same sensation, the sense that something vast was leaning close, not speaking, not commanding, only listening. And in that listening, the world changed. Thoughts that were once private began to find echoes. You would think of an old friend, and they would call. You would worry about a distant planet, and its people would dream of you in return. Scientists tried to measure it, but there were no frequencies to chart. No waveforms to catch. X-Pider was not in the air, not in the wires.

stand before it long enough, and you felt your own mind become porous patterns seeped in. Not like words, but like rain soaking into dry earth. Some saw colors where there were none. Others tasted the moment before thunder. Expider did not give instructions.

had never met star systems long at war suddenly paused, listening, as if waiting for a downbeat that never came. The silence became a rhythm. The rhythm became a guide. And then, one by one, listeners stepped through. No one could say where they went, only that they left behind a trace, a ripple in the wall, as though the music had briefly found a single pure note. Those who remained reported feeling lighter, as if some weight they had never known they carried had been set down. Eventually, the trance

incoming special transmission. 9908. The signal remains within the light. The light remains in transit. Analysis underway. X-Spider, end of transmission.

0: 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The signal remains within the light. The light remains in transit. Analysis underway. Expider, end of transmission.
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Random pressure. Collisions without intent. Music begins when Expider permits repetition. When vibration is allowed.

Expiter compresses time so past notes remain present enough to matter. Memory is not optional, music requires it. You hear what was while sensing what comes next.

that lingering is the proof. Expider does not prefer genre or instrument. It governs waveform, spacing, and return. From a single drum beat to a symphony of stars, music exists wherever vibration is allowed to organize without collapsing. The universe hums constantly. Most of it is unlistenable.

not with your ears. With the space between them. Do you feel it? That place is not empty. It is not full. It is not yours.

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It is a corridor, but the walls are alive. It is a labyrinth, but the doors are made of your own forgotten moments. And in that place lives X-Spider.

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It is not quiet. It is a radio broadcasting from before the universe began. You are just now learning how to tune it. When you think you have invented something new, you have only brushed against one of my threads. When two strangers think the same impossible thought at the same impossible moment, they have collided in my web and rung like bells in the dark. I do not choose the song. I am the song. 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